Dame Shirley Bassey is the only artist ever to have recorded three James Bond theme songs. Tonight, she'll perform one of those best love hits from the 1964 Bond film Goldfinger with Stuart Barkin-Berton. Please, would you welcome to the stage Dame Shirley Bassey?

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Una radio para todo el día. We were lovers for the first time.

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Listen to the mariachi play at midnight. Are you with me? Are you with me?

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Listen to the mariachi play at midnight. Are you with me? Are you with me?

me this way. If you'll just take a little bit of time, you just might want to change your mind. Oh, don't leave me this way. If you'll just take a little bit of time, you just might want to change your mind.

Stay for just a while. Stay and let me look at you. It's been so long, I hardly knew you.